0: Słuchacie stacji RMF Michael Jackson.
1: The way she came into the place I knew right then and there. There was something different about this girl.

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darkest hour, in my deepest despair, will you still care? Will you be there? In my trials and my tribulations, do our doubts and frustrations, in my violence, in my turbulence, through my fear and my confessions, in my anguish and my pains, through my joy and my sorrow, in the promise of another tomorrow, I'll never let you part, for you're always in my heart.

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2: 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Tylko najnowsze hity w Twoich

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2: 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Mike, I guarantee you can't get that girl.
1: Watch me get that girl.
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1: I can get her.
2: All right, come on in. Come on!
1: Watch.

0: Słuchacie stacji RMF Michael Jackson.
1: Hey, this is the temple and this is the melody. I was alone in a dark when I met you. Drum.

0: RMF On w rytmie lata. 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W tym RMF Przeboje Lata 2026. Słoneczne przeboje, Latino, Chill Out, Relax i wiele więcej. 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Mamy je wszystkie. Słuchaj na rmfon.pl lub w aplikacji RMF On. To destroy Michael Jackson. As the story unfolds, if you thought there was nothing more to say about Michael Jackson, just wait. Unauthorized biography. The paparazzi would not leave him alone. Made against the performer. And what they did find was a series of lies about Michael Jackson. Here we go again. Another lost cause. Michael Jackson. Numerous biographies. Unauthorized. Just in. Like more allegations made against the performer. As the story unfolds, there will be a lot more to say about Michael Jackson.
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1: if you show me the cash, then I will take it. If you tell me to cry, then I will fake it. 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